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2: 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Well, last week was an interesting week. I went with a friend to an 80s show that was done at the Astor Theatre, and there was Paulini from Australian Idol and Tim Campbell. And I have to say, I had an amazing time. It was all about the 80s, and every song they sang, I knew the song. So honestly, it really was a good night. So if they come back again, I highly recommend that you go. And it was just everybody was up, everybody was dancing, everyone was having a good time. So next time, I'm going to be there again. But anyway, on with the show. Up next, we have The Reason.

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0: 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Oops. Sorry, that was my mobile phone. Oops. Never mind. You're tuned into 88.5 FM where variety comes live. Don't forget, we are on Facebook and also Instagram as well. And also don't forget, we have a huge variety of different shows. So we do invite you to listen to as many as you can, and I know you will have more than one favourite. All right, up next we have Groovers in the Heart by D-Light.

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9: That's right, it is. And today's TV theme is... Let's have a look. I've just got to... I should really get glasses, but as I've said once and before, I think I'm in denial. I need them. All right, here we go. Jim Henson's Muppet Babies, commonly known by the shortened title Muppet Babies, is an American fantasy comedy animated television series produced by Marvel Productions for Jim Henson Productions. The show portrays toddler versions of the Muppets living together in a nursery under the care of a woman known as Nanny, involving the concepts of the power of imagination and creative problem solving. The show's main target group is for the children aged 2 to 5, and the idea of presenting the Muppets as children appeared in a dream sequence in The Muppets Take Manhattan. And so it was released 2 months before The Muppet Babies debuted, which that was The Muppets in Manhattan. And the idea was a success and it transformed into a spin-off. So here we go. This is the theme, Muppet Babies.

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1: That's right, you sure are. And now it is for Artist of the Week that we will be doing. This artist is known as Paulini. She was born on the 15th of October, 1982, and is a Fijian Australian singer, songwriter and musical theatre actress. Born in Suva, Paulini moved to Sydney with her family at the age of four. She rose to fame in 2003 as a contestant on the first season of Australian Idol and placed fourth in the competition. After Idol, Paulini signed with a recording contract with Sony BMG Australia and released her debut studio album, One Determined Heart, in 2004, which debuted at number one at the ARIA Albums Chart and was certified platinum. The album included the platinum single Angel Eyes, which spent three consecutive weeks at number one on the ARIA Singles Chart. And Paulini received an ARIA for the One Chart Awards for both album and single. So what I've done is, from her album, the song Angel Eyes and I Can't Make You Love Me, here we go.

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0: That's right. You still are tuned into 88.5 FM and this is still Paula Goes Pop. I'm not sure. Just had a bit of a technical issue going on there. That's not a problem. We're going to go to an ad and we'll be back very shortly.
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0: That's right. You were tuned into 88.5 FM where variety comes alive. Now, time's gone pretty quick. And so what I'm going to do is I'm going to pass you on to Adrian very shortly. He's here, all settled into the chair, ready to go. And the last song for me to play for today is Shanks and Bigfoot, Sweet Like Chocolate. Here we go. Have a wonderful week and be safe. And I'll see you same time, same place next week.

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4: Hey, there you are. How are you? Another Sunday morning, not looking too bad outside either, and we're just chilling out. Today, when we go off the beaten track, it's with some lads out of Sheffield in the UK, originally kind of dismissed as landfill indie. Yeah, a new phrase was coined for it. They were one of the first rock bands to really harness the internet. They shifted how bands market themselves, and by the time their fifth studio album emerged in 2013, they were headlining Glastonbury. Huge. I may be writing myself out of the will here too today by having a killer cover of one of Kerry's favourite bands. This 60s chart topper, it gets the Aussie rock treatment by one of Perth's favourite sons. Other than that, it's just a Saturday morning here in the studio. I'm sitting on my own. Hopefully you're having a lot of fun, and I'm going to have the soundtrack for it. If you want any requests or you want to have a chat or anything like that, get in touch on the text line 0440 133 885. We're here thanks to Elect Training and Consulting, your safety specialists, and the Bendigo Bank, Bullsbrook, Ellenbrook and Dindoon. As we get started with the boys out of Brizzy, here's Powderfinger on your Saturday morning with Sunsets. 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

The Late Late Breakfast, 88.5 FM, bit of tub thumping from Chumbawamba, one of the biggest one-hit wonders of the 90s, on your Saturday morning. Hope you're having a fantastic one as we look for 19 degrees today, down to 9 tonight. Partly cloudy, but it is looking great outside at the moment, so make the most of it while you can, while it's still decent. A shower or two developing tomorrow with a top of 20, a possible shower and 20 on Monday, mostly sunny, 21 on Tuesday. At 10 past 10, we are sitting on 14 degrees as we go back to the vault, originally done in 1978. Graham Goble wrote this song, apparently after his family got their first black and white television. Yeah, and it was performed by a man, sung. It was also performed by Graham Gobles. He was the lead guitarist of this band, but sung by the man turning, just recently turned 82. Geez, out of Adelaide, and he, you know, little river band, absolutely huge, but he's already making a name for himself before that with The Twilights and Axiom, one of their best songs. And this one actually got Graham Goble a huge award in America. He got the BMI Special Citation of Achievement Award for over 5 million plays in the US. Taking us back to the vault. Right.

0: Thanks to Elect Training and Consulting and the Bendigo Bank, Bullsbrook, Ellenbrook and Bindoon, The Cure. And Friday, I'm in love. It's 18 past 10 on your Saturday morning. Hope you're having a great one. And if you're looking for something to do, quick, skates on. You've got to get there now. It's happening through till midday today. The biggest morning tea. It's $15 per person and you can rock along to the Ellenbrook Community Centre at 11 Cashman Ave. Now, that's next to the Bowls Club in the Ellenbrook Open Space area. Right, so you can head along for some scrumptious food, glorious coffee. Not just coffee, but glorious coffee. I wonder if you can get along back. All right, let's not start that. Raffle some prizes, plus there'll be local guest speakers telling you about their journey. So if you want to get along and support it, as I said, $15 per person. It's thanks to the Ellenbrook Community Collective, Ellenbrook Arts, Lone Market Ellenbrook, Midland Toyota, and the Cancer Council of Australia. 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

0: The Rasmus in the Shadows, the Late Late Breakfast, 88.5 FM. 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What do we do about this time? Oh, that's right. We do this.
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2: But on the edge where the roads don't meet, dust and sweat beneath these tired feet, live loud with a heart attack, welcome to Off the Beaten Track.
0: Yeah, another Saturday morning, we're going off the beaten track. We're doing a deep dive on an album. Just a bit of a tradition for a Saturday at about this time of day. And we're going back to a band formed in 2002 in Sheffield in the UK. They did some pretty big stuff, but they were sort of dismissed early on. There was a bit of a time in the UK Britpop and rock music that, it was really formulaic and uninspired and actually got the nickname Landfill Indie. Yeah, so this band, the Arctic Monkeys, they were kind of trapped in that zone, but they started to work their way out of it. And they, by the time they got to their fifth studio album in 2013, they were really hitting their stride. They even headlined Glastonbury. They don't just give that to chumps, right? But this album, the AM, after Arctic Monkeys, they went in a slightly new direction. They were sort of bolstering up their sound, but they were always influenced by hip-hop, and Alex Turner talks about that.
3: So what were we saying? Hip-hop it's always been an influence, yeah, on the lyrics, but I think it's perhaps a bit more on, we've worn that influence on our sleeve a little bit more on this record. So I suppose it's only subtly borrowing some elements from that world, the way the drums sound.
0: Yeah, so more musically, sonically in regards to the hip hop. Now, it's interesting what he says, like vocally and also, you know, lyrically, that the hip-hop was an influence. And one of the cool things about hip-hop, whether you're aware of it or not, is that a lot of MCs, like, look at Eminem, for example, they have a higher word count in their songs than people like Bob Dylan. When you're going to rhyme with orange, you've got to work out some certain things. So, yeah, Alex Turner really put time and effort and grew as an artist up to this fifth album and beyond, and, you know, just using different elements. Now, he's also... You know, he talks about, this was a news network interview, talking about how popular music was changing at the time.
3: People get too hung up on kind of, or get too angry about the whole, like, X Factor and those, like, talent shows, because you almost, like, just let them get on with it. People talk about how that's, like, ruined everything, but it's like there's always been sort of shitty pop music. Mm. Whether it came from a television show or not.
0: That's true. You know, we had Agadoo in the 80s, yeah, so he's not wrong about that. And it's interesting talking about the way that music changes and marketing and stuff, because the Arctic Monkeys were one of the first rock bands to really embrace the internet and getting themselves out there that way. Now, when you get popular quick and you start doing international touring, you kind of put a target on your back sometimes. And I don't know if you've heard about this guy. He's from a small band called Oasis. Liam Gallagher, he's always got an opinion and what happens about, getting a success, particularly in America.
4: When they do an interview and that later on down the line, they've been to America once and they come back and they start speaking American, you know what I mean? They're the ones. He's like the Arctic Monkeys, he did it, didn't he? You know what I mean? He started getting his hair in a quiff and that and big biker leather jackets on, you know what I mean? It's like when he goes back to his mum's, does he really walk in the door with that biker leather jacket on and go, hey, mum, can I have some tea? You know what I mean? She's going to give him a clip, isn't she? You know what I mean?
0: He's going to cough one around the ears. Yeah, it is an interesting... He did lean really heavily into that look. And if you have... check out the interview from Glastonbury. Yeah, he's still got the quiff. He's still got the leather jacket on. But hey, when you're a rock star, I suppose you can, lean into different things and try and set new standards. But it's a fantastic album, AM, and it had three singles here in Australia. Just

Love it. Are You Mine? Do I Want to Know? And Why'd You Only Call Me When You're High? Fantastic album. Went to number one in Australia and around the world. And let's take a deep dive on it now. The album AM by the Arctic Monkeys, taking us off the beaten track with the song I Want It All on the Late Late Breakfast, 88.5 FM.

0: The Late Late Breakfast, 88.5 FM. The Arctic Monkeys taking us off the beaten track on your Saturday morning. And I Want It All, their fifth studio album. And Alex Turner, a lot of time and effort into that one in regards to wanting to really make a studio album. And they kept that going with the next one. I can't remember the name of it, but it's the one with the hotel on the moon sort of thing. Yeah, they went a bit far with that, I think, thematically. But it's an absolutely brilliant album. If you've got an idea for Off the Beaten Track, by all means, share it with me. You can do that on the text line 0440 133 885, or get in touch with the show directly on Instagram at 885 Late Late Breakfast with the Soup Dragons up next.
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The Late Late Breakfast, 88.5 FM, Rick Springfield and Jesse's Girl at 17 to 11. And having a look at one song that I absolutely love from the early 90s, that actually changed people's lives. Now, yeah, music, I feel it in my heart. It's my song, it's my jam, all that sort of stuff. This one took it a little bit further. Now, a bit of history on the song. The band themselves were known as a punk band. Now, the lead singer, Dave Perna, he was starting to get really worried that he was going deaf. You know, all that loud music and that. So he stopped using, you know, amps and that. And he was playing a lot on an acoustic guitar. And that turned out to be quite pivotal because he started playing around with a song that, you know, it was all about how he was struggling mentally. He wasn't in a good space at the time. And, you know, if you listen to the song, which we're going to play in a second, you can tell that his voice is kind of strained. That's because the producer made him sing it about 100 times. Maybe a bit of hyperbole there. But, yeah, it's very world weary. Now, how did it change people's lives? Well, it's the film clip. Now, 21 of the 36 kids featured in this film clip were found. You know the film clip, right? Soul Asylum's Runaway Train. The film clip itself, it had, all through it, pictures and images and statistics about missing kids in the US. And just the fact that 21 of the 36 is absolutely stunning. There were also some very harrowing tales and the like. But, a song that just a guy who wasn't in a good spot at the time really, really saved some lives. And it is absolutely brilliant. Let's check it out. Here's Runaway Train from Soul Asylum. This is the Late Late Breakfast on 88.5 FM.

0: Thanks to Elect Training and Consulting and the Bendigo Bank, Bullsbrook, Ellenbrook and Bindoon, the Gunners, and Knocking on Heaven's Door at 3 to 11. Fantastic cover, that one. Why haven't I done that? Well, maybe I have. I don't know. But next hour, I'm going to have a killer cover for you, and it might get me into trouble with Mum because she's a massive Beatles fan. And I don't think that she's ready for the Hoodoo Gurus cover of this one. We're going to do that one shortly. This is the Late Late Breakfast on 88.5 FM.
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0: 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Because there's a lot of it. 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

The Late Late Breakfast on 88.5 FM, classing it up a little bit, if you don't mind, with the amazing Miss Shirley Bassey joining the Propellerheads and history repeating. 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Just chilling out on your Saturday morning as we search for a top of 19 degrees. A partly cloudy day, down to 9 tonight. A shower or two developing tomorrow with 20, a possible shower and 20 on Monday. And Tuesday, 21, mostly sunny. And I don't know, next week we might be getting just a little bit of clear air for a little while. Huey's gracing us with a little bit less cloud. But yeah, that can change within a few days. Who knows? But 10 past 11, we're sitting on 16 degrees as we go back to the Vault 1976 from their fourth studio album, Arrival. Ah, didn't Australia fall in love with these guys? Yeah, influenced by the US disco scene, they thought they'd give it a go themselves. And you know what? They set the tone from there, didn't they? Here's ABBA, Dancing Queen, out of the vault on your Saturday morning. This is the Late Late Breakfast on 88.5 FM.

0: The Late Late Breakfast on 88.5 FM, everything but the girl, and missing at 18 past 11. Being your local community radio station, we like to keep you up to date with what's going on in your local community, and I absolutely love this one. Okay, so I've just found out that Emerald Acres Animal Rescue have teamed up with the Vines Resort. Now, the rescue mob, they are at the Vines, you know, every now and then, because there's a lot of roos. If you've played golf there, you know there's a lot of roos around. So they do welfare checks, check on any injured animals and the like. But the reason they're teaming up with the Vines is that they're taking linen donations. Now, the supplier of all the linens for the Vines, they've jumped on board. And while they're doing that, they said, all right, let's see if we can get some donations from the general community. So they're looking for towels, face washes of flannels, pillowcases, I'm guessing they're for the little baby Joeys, and some blankets. Yeah, so if you have any of those to spare, or if you can chip in and grab a few, you can drop them off at the members bar throughout July at the Vines Resort. Absolutely fantastic. And can I just recommend something to you? Jump on Emerald Acres Animal Rescue's Facebook page. Now, I'm not sure of the story of Stevie, but Stevie is an emu, and Stevie looks more like a bit of a goose, right? He's a fainter. There's a fantastic video. I'm not sure what the injury was. It looks like he's got a bandage around his upper left leg, but he is running around. He's all legs. They're going all over the place. Robin the volunteer is keeping him occupied. It is absolutely hilarious. So go and check it out. While you're there, you might even be able to pop in a donation as well, looking for money donations as well as these linen donations. So all throughout the month of July, you can drop them off at the members bar at the Vines Resort. Well done to the Vines for jumping on board with that. That's absolutely brilliant. And if you've got anything for our community files, you can let us know on our website. Nice, easy form for you to fill out there at 885 Late Late Breakfast. And The Gurge is up next.
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Bombfunk MC's Freestyler at 27 past 11. Time to take a look at our killer cover, the title track from their 1964 album. And it's also the name of the movie that went with it, A Hard Day's Night by the Beatles. Absolutely huge. And, also off the album. Well, what else was on there? Can't Buy Me Love was on there. It was the first album of theirs that was entirely Lennon-McCartney. So brilliant album. Now, let's get to the cover side of things. One of Perth's own, right? Dave Faulkner from the Hoodoo Gurus. He is a massive, massive Beatles fan. Obviously grew up around that stage. I think he would have been about 7 or 8 when the song came out. So obviously when you're just starting to get into music, absolutely loves it. And I can imagine, I could imagine it. Just imagine how good this would be to see live with the Gurus. Here they are, our killer cover, A Hard Day's Night, The Late Late Breakfast, 88.5 FM.

0: The Gurus doing a killer cover on your Saturday morning. Of course, the Beatles and A Hard Day's Night. If you have an idea for a killer cover, by all means, you can let me know. 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

Late Late Breakfast, 88.5 FM with Noiseworks and a hot chilly woman, 22 to 12. Hope you're having a fantastic Saturday morning. Going back through some albums the other day. Going through the back collection of Bush. Bush. I was going to play Glycerine, but I've decided on a different one. Cool thing is, I also found out while I was looking some stuff up that Gavin Rossdale is in the studio at the moment. So the 11th studio album for Bush is on the way. Let's go back to their debut, though, 16 Stone. Yeah, I was going to play Glycerine, but I decided to go with Come Down instead. This is the Late Late Breakfast on 88.5 FM.

The booming voice of Heather Small at the front of M People and One Night in Heaven. The Late Late Breakfast, 88.5 FM, thanks to Elect Training and Consulting and the Bendigo Bank, Bullsbrook, Ellenbrook and Bindoon. It's 12 to 12 and tomorrow evening the Sunday session is back. Now, one of the annoying things about the show, they're renowned for not preparing. Okay, so it's a bit hard to forward sell or to cross promote the show other than they're just going to be loose and having some fun. Now, breaking all the molds, the Sunday session has something planned tomorrow evening. So everything that we did for Make-A-Wish, raising money, part of it was doing a raffle. The raffle will be drawn. It is officially closed and the big draw happens tomorrow evening on the Sunday session between 6 and 8pm. So make sure you tune in. You can do it directly on your radio, on your wireless. Dial it in, 88.5, or you can stream us live online to make sure that you cover it. And yeah, the winners will be contacted and informed of how awesome it is. I want that bloody TV. All right, we're allowed to enter it too because we have a third party that's running. I think I bought 5 tickets. I've got a bit of a chance, but I've made some room on the wall for that 98-inch TV, so it better be coming to my grand manor. I've got to be honest about that one. But make sure you dial in tomorrow for the Sunday session just right here on your home of variety, 88.5 FM with Imagine Dragons and Thunder.

Thanks to Elect Training and Consulting in the Bendigo Bank, Bullsbrook, Ellenbrook and Bindoon. That's Van Morrison and Brown Eye Girl on the Late Late Brekkie. And I played that one for Graham, who's the treasurer of the radio station. You know, 60 sounds from the valley. From 1967, Van Morrison. And I had to placate him because our membership dues were due during the week and I only just paid it now. Yeah, you know those coin boxes where the little hand comes out and gets... Yeah, Graham just did that. Sorry, mate. But, so our membership dues are due. 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That's it for the show today. Thank you to Anthony White in the booth for all the voice work. Thanks to Joel and Pete in production. Thank you to executive producer MP for helping put the show together. And thank you for joining me. I'll do it all over again next Saturday morning. All right, let's pull the ripcord on it. I think I've got till the end of this song to get out of here. Yeah, righto. Hope you have a fantastic Saturday. I'll see you next one. Take it easy. Be cool. Here's the Chemical Brothers and go.

Everybody jumping out of their mind. Everybody going out of their skins.

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1: 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But it wasn't. It was different in many ways, and so were those who did the fighting. 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In Vietnam, he was 19. In Vietnam, he was 19.

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0: 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Oliver McNerney here, inviting you to join me every Saturday afternoon at 3 o'clock with Anything Goes. 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So make it a date and don't be late. On Saturday, 3 o'clock, right here on BCA 88.5, where the valley comes alive. 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
1: Greetings, girl, and welcome to my world of phrasing right up to that. It's a daisy.

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Freeze a frame of our moves the same. 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

0: 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Oliver McNerney here, inviting you to join me every Saturday afternoon at 3 o'clock with Anything Goes. I will be playing some of the all-time great singers of the 20th century, including those wonderful songs from the unforgettable stage and Hollywood musicals. Also featuring on the show, some Australian and Irish artists. So make it a date and don't be late. On Saturday, 3 o'clock, right here on BCA 88.5, where the valley comes alive. 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

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Yes, folks, time once again for another musical extravaganza we call Anything Goes with me, Oliver McNerney. It's good to be with you on your local community radio station. On this very special day of America's 250th anniversary of Independence Day. How about that? Okay.

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I thank you. You're most gracious. This next song is quite personal to me, and I think it is to you. I'd like to take just a minute or two to tell you why it's a personal song to me. It should be to you. It's a song about this great, big, wonderful, imperfect country. I say imperfect because if it were perfect, it wouldn't be any fun trying to fix it, trying to make it work better, trying to make sure that everybody gets a fair shake, and then some. My country is personal to me because my father, who wasn't born here, rest his soul, he made sure that I was born here. And he used to tell me when I was a kid that America was a land of dreams and a dreamland. Well, I don't know if our country fulfilled all of his dreams while he was alive, but tonight with all of us together for this hour, it sure fulfills my dreams. And to all of you in the country, and all of you watching tonight, here's a song about a place we call home, probably the greatest nation ever to be put on this earth.

Oh, Blue Eyes there, Frank Sinatra, and a song called The House I Live In, which he got a special Academy Award for many years ago. That's from an album called Live at Madison Square Gardens in New York. The main event, Madison Square Gardens in New York, 1974, thereabouts. Okay, we start off as we plan to do on this 250th anniversary of American Independence Day. 250 years ago, the treaty was signed by America and granted by the British, of course, once ruled America all those years ago. And we started off with, Holiday. Yeah, Holiday was the name of the tune on the Hammond organ, Andrea Brassier from Belgium. And we had first vocal of the day from 1965 from the Hollywood musical. What's it called, Ollie? West Side Story, indeed, of course. West Side Story, which starred Natalie Wood and back in 1965, the soundtrack from that film, Hollywood musical West Side Story, went to number one in American album charts and stayed there for 54 weeks. The film starred, music was by Leonard Bernstein and lyrics by Stephen Sondheim. The film starred Rita Moreno, George Chakiris, Natalie Wood, Russ Tamblyn, and Richard Beimer. What a great Hollywood musical that was. Lovely. Songs like Somewhere and Maria. Oh, lovely. Might feature it sometime on the radio. Now, it's Anything Goes for your listening enjoyment till 5 o'clock. Hope you can stay with me and keep me company until then. If you'd like to wish, if you wish to give us a call at the studio here in Ellenbrook, we'd love to hear from you on 9297-1088. 9297-1088. Or you can text into the program 0440-133-885. Okay. Now, who's coming up next, Ollie? I think we've got a special request from my good friend and neighbor, Claire Wright, in Bullsbrook. Hello, Claire. Hope your radio is working well today for you. And we have an appropriate song for today that's in it. It's Mr. The late, great Slim Dusty. Yeah.

Yes, the legendary Irish show band singer Joe Dolan from Mullingar, County Westmeath in Ireland, singing an old Elvis Presley song called Suspicious Mind. And speaking about Elvis Presley, it was on this day, King Creole, the movie by Elvis, with Elvis Presley starring in it, was released on this day, 1958. Would you believe it? Okay. Well, I was going to have a special there. Yeah, why not? Okay. Have a look. Okay. We are BCA Radio 88.5, where the variety comes alive.

Oh, wowee. Elvis from 1958 and the title track from the movie of the same name, King Creole, which was a Hal Wallace production. Now, you're listening to Anything Goes for all your favorite musical memories. Call your way until 5 o'clock. If you want, give us a shout on the phone, 9297-1088. We'd love to hear from you for any particular reason. Playing all your favorite musical memories till 5 o'clock. Now, what have I got for you this time? Right, well, it's a very special little tribute here. Our very good friends, Finn and Joan O'Connell from County Kerry, who now live here in Perth. In Perth. And Finn and Joan O'Connell, of course, long-time listeners to this program and very close friends over the years. Finn's late darling sister, Abina, passed away in County Kerry a week ago or so. And we're playing the next couple of songs in memory of Finn's sister, Abina.

the nights are longer. We'll have the time to say some tender things before each day opens.

Oh, yeah, lovely song there from Ingeborg Humperdinck, who's on his way to Australia. He's appearing here in Perth, believe it or not, at the age of 90. He will be here next week doing a concert. Yeah, looking forward to that indeed. Winter World of Love. Now, here is another. Oh, what do we have before that? We had, of course, Frank Patterson, the late great Irish tenor Frank Patterson from Clonmel in County Tipperary, with his lovely version of Lady of Knock. We dedicate that to Noli and Frank Kelly in Longford Town enjoying the show. Well, I see that, what have we got here? Yes, last Wednesday, the 1st of July, was the anniversary of the passing of Val Dunigan. He passed away on the 1st of July, 2015, at the age of 88. Now, would you believe it, Val Dunigan used to have a great television show on BBC television during the 60s and 70s, and he had 20 million viewers watching his weekly BBC TV show for 24 years, born in Waterford in Ireland. We remember the late great Val Dunigan.

Unforgettable Mr. Val Doonigan, of course. And remember, he used to have a rocking chair on his TV show. That was very nice, dude, rocking away there, singing a song or two. We just heard Val Doonigan singing The Special Years. And before that, Winter World of Love by Ingeborg Humperdinck. And we started off that trio of songs with, I did tell you, Frank Patterson. Didn't I tell you that? I did indeed. Okay, here we go on with the show. And we have an instrumental. Great.

That's a jazzed up version, of course, of George Gershwin's classic tune called Rhapsody in Blue by a musician, a keyboard player from Brazil called Deodato. And he was celebrating his 83rd birthday last week. Yes, indeed. Anything goes for all your favorite musical memories coming your way till 5 o'clock. Hope you're enjoying the show so far. And let me see what's next on the program. We have a special hello to say. Hello, Maureen and Sean. Connaughty in Longford Town enjoying the show. Morning. And I see that during the week, a famous American film producer and film director and actor, Mel Brooks, became a centurion. Yeah, 100 years of age. Born in New York 100 years ago this week. What was his name again? Anyway, Mel Brooks was his name, Ollie. Okay, now Mel Brooks has made some great films over the years, like Young Frankenstein and Blazing Saddles. So we dedicate this to Maureen and Sean, one of the great westerns of all time, directed and produced by Mel Brooks. And it was called Blazing Saddles, and it was sung by, in the film, by Frankie Lane, I do believe.

Ah, yeah. Blazing Saddles, the soundtrack from the film of the same name, produced by Mel Brooks. And the film starred the late Gene Wilder with a very funny Western film called Blazing Saddles. bit of a cough there, folks. Sorry about that. Anyway, what we got for you next on the program? On the program next, of course, we have the Beatles. Yeah, why we got the Beatles? Because on this day, 59 years ago, on this day, the Beatles released Sgt. Pepper's Lonely Hearts Club Band. Their album, LP at the time, went on to number one in the American charts on the 1st of July, 1967. Indeed, okay.

Ah, the Beatles there with Mr. Ringo Starr on lead vocals there, and with a little help from my friends. And Ringo Starr, ladies and gentlemen, will be 86 next Tuesday, the 7th of July. That's my wedding anniversary. Ho, ho, ho. Okay, so let's have something more music from Mr. Ringo Starr for his 86th birthday next Tuesday. Okay, Ringo. Okay, what's happening? Okay, okay, have a look. Oh, that's not the one I want. This is the one I want. Okay, here we go.

Happy birthday, Ringo Starr, for next Tuesday, 86, and he's still rocking and rolling because he's just released a new album of country music songs, so I must get my hands on that as soon as I can and play it for you in the future. Now, what have I got for you next? On the program is BCA Radio 88.5, where variety comes alive. And if you want to contact the program, our phone lines are open, 9297 1088. 9297 1088. Okay, now, I've got a hello, good morning to Anne and Jerry Murphy, some very good friends over there in Longford Town. Anne and Jerry Murphy in Longford Town in Ireland, enjoying the show. Good on you, folks. Good on you. Anything goes. Ollie McNerney, BCA Radio. And here we go with Fergal Flaherty.

0: enjoy your visit to the hole in the wall.
1: Yeah, that's Irish singer and songwriter and guitar player Mr. Fergal Flaherty from County, from Longford Town, who was his father actually was the late Frankie Flaherty, who was a member of the Black Dot Show Band from Longford. And that was Fergal there with his own song all about his pub in Tenerife in Spain called The Hole in the Wall. Hope you enjoy that, Anne and Jerry. You're probably going back to The Hole in the Wall later on this year for a bit of a holiday. Let me know how it goes. Okay. On with the show we go, and a sponsorship break is due.
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1: You will never know what you might hear on Anything Goes.

Canadian piano player and singer, of course, Diana Krall, and a girl from Ipanema. She's married to Elvis Costello for quite a few years now. I think they have twins together. Lovely song. Nice Latin American beat there to Diana Krall on the piano and her lovely voice. Girl from Ipanema.

0: Praise Prado from Cuba, and Cherry Pink and Apple Blossom White. Lovely, lovely song. Okay, hope you enjoy that. Anything Goes, playing Oliver McNerney. Here is a nostalgic musical extravaganza on VCA Radio 88.5. We call Anything Goes. Okay, now, what have I got for you this time? A nice treat. Oh, I see that it's a birthday. It's the birthday today of the legendary jazz trumpeter and singer Louis Armstrong, born on the 4th of July, 1901.
1: Some of you young folks been saying to me, "Hey, Pops, what you mean, what a wonderful world? How about all them wars all over the place? You call them wonderful? And how about hunger and pollution? They ain't so wonderful either. But how about listening to old Pops for a minute? Seems to me it ain't the world that's so bad, but what we are doing to it. And all I'm saying is, see what a wonderful world it would be if only we'd give it a chance. Love, baby, love. That's the secret. Yeah. If lots more of us loved each other, we'd solve lots more problems. And man, this world would be a guesser. That's why old Pops keeps saying,

Oh, nice to hear that one again. A long forgotten hit. A long forgotten hit. A little hiccup there. A long forgotten hit, ladies and gentlemen, from the America, the Dreamweavers, and It's Almost Tomorrow. You're listening to Anything Goes for all your favorite musical memories. Another 45 minutes to go on with the show. Okay, now what was the number of that one again? Almost Tomorrow. I'll listen to this one.

0: right indeed. That is the great American country music singer-songwriter, Mr. Alan Jackson, and Chattahoochee, something like that. Anything goes. You never know what you might hear next.
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Well, would you believe it? That was number one way back in America. On this day, went to number one, 1966, Frank Sinatra and Strangers in the Night.

0: mind. 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
1: Oh yeah, the Canadian crooner himself there, Michael Bublé, who's currently on a European tour at the moment, doing concerts in the UK, in Northern Ireland and Ireland as well. And there he was with My Kind of Girl, which was a big hit for Frank Sinatra and also for Matt Monro, I do believe. Well, the great American Hollywood musical Guys and Dolls opened up on stage in Broadway, New York in 1950. And 5 years later, in 1955, it was brought to the cinema on the screen for you to go and see, which starred Frank Sinatra, Marlon Brando and Gene Simmons. And it just happens that last Monday was the anniversary of the passing of Marlon Brando. He passed away the 1st of July, 2004.

0: do apologize, folks. I ran over the other CD player and said number one. I went to number two there, and that was the voice of a lady from Wales called Catherine Jenkins. She's a mezzo-soprano singer, and we're going to listen to how she sounds with a better-known song. Let's see. Actually, it was her birthday last Monday, so belated happy birthday to Catherine Jenkins.
1: I couldn't go to bed. My head's too light to try to set it down. Sleep, sleep. I couldn't sleep

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The lovely voice, mezzo-soprano voice of the Welsh singer Catherine Jenkins. And she was 46 last Monday. And she was singing a song there called I Could Have Danced All Night from the film My Fair Lady. Now, let's get back to Marlon Brando.

Yes, from the 1955 film production, Hollywood musical, Marlon Brando singing from Guys and Dolls, a duet there with the late Gene Simmons. Now, what am I going to say? Oh, yes, I have a show band memory for you right now. Nolly and Frank Kelly and Lomper will like this one. Okay, I'm sure they will.

Well, the legendary Irish show bands from Cork in Ireland, Brendan O'Brien, the late Brendan O'Brien, and the Dixie Show Band, and Save the Last Dance for Me, originally, of course, a hit by the American Drifters.

0: Oh, the dance of romance, of course, was the Blue Tango by Leroy Anderson and his orchestra.
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Well, that's a singer from County Offaly in Ireland, from Tullamore, County Offaly, Irish singer Dave Lawler. He's celebrating 50 years in the music business, and there he went down memory lane with the show band hits from years gone by. Okay, well, way back in 1969 in Spain, our Eurovision memory takes us back all that way, when Lulu sang this song and won it for the UK in the Eurovision Song Contest.

Yes, indeed. Boom, boom, boom, boom, bang. Boom, boom, bang, indeed. Lulu and her Eurovision memory this week on Anything Goes. Now, I have a special song I haven't played for quite some time. I'm talking about Mick Hucknall of the UK, from Manchester. Mick Hucknall, lead singer, of course, of a famous group whose name escapes me right now. But anyway, Mick Hucknall, Coming Your Way on the radio. Yes, indeed. And one of his big hits, well, seldom, haven't heard this one for quite some time. Hope you enjoy it. Mick Hucknall, he was 66 last week. And good morning to Colin and Susan in the UK, enjoying the show.

Yeah, belated happy birthday to Mick Hucknall from Manchester, and he's the lead singer, of course, with Simply Red. And there he was with the Playground song. Hope you enjoy that. Well, I'd like to say a very special hello to my darling wife, Stella, and wish her a very happy wedding anniversary for next Tuesday. Okay.

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on 88.5 FM. It's Joel here with you, bringing you the best party hits you've ever heard for your Saturday evening. Hope you're all keeping well. Big thanks to the Big O for the excellent handoff, as always. You can catch him next Friday from 3 to 5. Don't go too far away. Plenty more party hits coming your way. We've got the Baja Man, Black Eyed Peas, Carly Rae, and much more on the way. If you want to get on this action, 0440-133-885. That's our text line. Drop your name, drop a song suggestion, and a cheeky shout out to a special someone. Let's keep the good times rolling. Who let the dogs out? That's the Baja Man. You're on 88.5 FM.

Carly Rae Jepsen's Call Me Maybe here on 88.5 FM. It's Joel here with you 15 past 5. Don't go too far away. Still plenty more party hits coming your way. Reminder, if you want to get in on this action, 0440133885. 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Anywho, evacuate the dance floor, ladies and gentlemen. Make way for Cascada. 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

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It's the Saturday Night Party Mix. DJ Joel's with you. 5:30 on the clock. Hope you're having a good time. A great Saturday evening. Nothing like some good party music. We got plenty more on the way. Winter Gordon, Lou Bega, Lady Gaga coming up in 10. Till then, though, a little bit of Shaggy. It's Mr. Bombastic. You're on 88.5 FM.

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Katy Perry's Hot and Cold here on 88.5 FM. It's the Saturday Night Party Mix. DJ Joel with you 10 to 6 in the evening. Hope you're having a good time enjoying the hits playing on tonight. We're going to have some Jessica Malvoy and Madonna coming up to lead you to 6 o'clock, and then we're going to pivot into the movie soundtrack hour of the Party Mix. So don't go too far away. Jessica Malvoy's Pop the Bottle.

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1: Vogue, Madonna there on here on 88.5 FM's Saturday Night Party Mix. It's Joel here with you going past just nearly 6 o'clock. Still plenty more party coming your way. We're going to swivel over to some movie soundtracks, some of my personal favourite movie soundtracks. Don't forget those, 0440133885. You got a movie soundtrack suggestion, drop it in that text line. Till then, though, a little bit of UFO, Sneaky Sound System. You're on the 88.5 FM.

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It's Joel here with you at 12 past 6. It just occurred to me, since we're doing a movie soundtrack party theme for this next hour, that song actually featured in the 2006 film Cars. You know who else featured on that film? Sheryl Crow. It's Real Gone. You're at 88.5.

Real Gone, Sheryl Crow here on 88.5 FM. It's Joel here with you at 16 past. Hope you're enjoying the tracks so far. It's movie soundtrack party mix time. This next song, coming out of 1984, when it released, it was about 60-ish on the Billboard Top 100, then shot straight up to number one. This film is very, very close to a lot of people's hearts. It's none other than Ghostbusters. Ray Parker Jr. here on 88.5 FM. He's taking his time. Hang on. And-

Deadly in Love. That's Counting Crows coming at you from the Shrek 2 soundtrack here on 88.5 FM. It's movie soundtrack party week time. And Steve has just texted in from Tom Price. Hi, Joel. What about Linkin Park's What I've Done from the Transformers movie? Ho! I have not seen that movie in a good long while. Something to add to my weekend rewatch list. Man, I haven't seen Transformers in a while. So here it is, What I've Done, Linkin Park, big ripped Chester Bennington. You're on 88.5.

0: What I've Done, Linkin Park, here on 88.5 FM's A Saturday Night Party Mix. It's movie soundtrack time. Joel's here with you, almost 6:30 on the clock. If you want a chance to get your movie soundtrack suggestion on this playlist, 0440133885, that's the number to drop your text line in. We're going to keep things going with a double play from the classic 1970s film Grease. Is Grease Lightning?
1: Well, this car is automatic.
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Pharrell Williams, Happy, here on 88.5 FM. It's the Saturday night party mix. Spinning some movie soundtracks to add to your party on Saturday evening. It's almost 20 to 7. We still got plenty more on the way. Someone's just texted in, Sammy from Averley. How about a little bit of Hooked on a Feeling by a Blue Suede? Now, they didn't drop a soundtrack, so to speak, but I did do some looking, and apparently it did feature on 2014's Guardians of the Galaxy. So here it is, Blue Suede's Hooked on a Feeling. Ooh,

Saturday night, it's all right of fighting. That's Elton John here on 88.5 FM. It's the Saturday night party mix, spinning some movie soundtracks for your weekend party. That song actually featured in a very old, well, now old, 2011 film called Romeo and Juliet. I haven't seen this film in a good long while. I did not know it had some big names in it. James McAvoy, young Charles Xavier himself, is the main man, Romeo. Next to Emily Blunt, she featured in films like the recently released Disclosure Day. She plays Juliet. All of that, including Sir Michael Caine and the late Dame Maggie Smith, who were playing the local lord and lady of the two feuding houses, because Romeo and Juliet is based off the Shakespearean play. That specific song there featured as Romeo was racing Tybalt on some lawnmowers or something. It's a while since I've seen the movie. Another one to add to the watch list, I'd imagine. Still plenty more party hits to come. Till then, though, gonna hear a little bit from John Newman. Love Me Again here on 88.5.

Justin Timberlake, Can't Stop the Feeling, here on 88.5 FM's A Saturday Night Party Mix. It's Joel here with you, spinning some movie soundtracks for your weekend playlist, for your parties on your weekend. That there coming from the Trolls movie, classic movie. I know my sister loved that movie, still probably does. Anywho, we're going to swivel over to some regular party mix shenanigans as we move off into the next hour. Coming up right next, music is better, Rufus Du Sol. You're on 88.5 FM.

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1: Hey, this is Jacana People and you're listening to our new single, Sienna. Hold your

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0: and the party mix. 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

got me squinting cause the light is burning through my eyelids. I've been staring at the sun every night and day. It's like I'm flying, the morning sun's rising. 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Falling like Icarus, caught up in the thick

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1: So, let me tell you about a little story about this girl. 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

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You know, something so strong and so powerful to stop you in your stride like that, you know. Anyway, quickly after that, I told her that we can't. She knew, we both knew. It was something that we could never have, and that's okay. 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

0: 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Nothing ever worked out with that. It's just a nice moment, you know.
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If the law of Moses has been done away, would it not be a sin to embrace some, if not all of it, during this age of grace? This is Grace and Truth, and I'm John Shriver of the Grace Line Congregational Church with a little look into the infallible Word of God.

was that account settled? Indeed, at the cross, where Jesus Christ died for the sins of the world. The preaching of the cross is to them a perish foolishness, but unto us who are saved, it is the power of God.

The cross pictures the finished work of Jesus Christ. He died on the cross. But the law was a portrayal of sin and the need of a Savior. Praise God, the payment for man's sin has been made. And by grace through faith, we have that blessed assurance.

God's holy word, the promise of forgiveness and eternal life is sure to he who believes. Are you standing on those promises?

are told in the Word of God to rightly divide the Word of Truth. In 2 Timothy 2:15, and to illustrate this biblical division, we're going to read Colossians 2 and verse 17, which are a shadow of things to come, but the body is of Christ. Whatever constitutes these things to come, it's in contrast with the church which is his body, the church of this dispensation of grace. And to understand these things to come, we go back to Colossians 2, verse 14, blotting out the handwriting of ordinances that was against us, which was contrary to us, and took it out of the way, nailing it to his cross. And having spoiled principalities and powers, he made a show of them openly, triumphing over them in it. Let no man therefore judge you in meat or in drink, or in respect of an holy day, or of a new moon, or of Sabbath days, which are a shadow of things to come. We don't have to guess of what these verses speak. It refers to the law of Moses. It was that law that separated Jew from Gentile. It was, as seen elsewhere, a middle wall of partition. That's seen in Ephesians 2, verse 14. There we read, "For he is our peace, who broken down the middle wall of partition that was against us." That corresponds with what we see in Colossians 2:14, the handwriting of ordinances that was contrary to us. Even then, well-meaning Christians seek to embrace that which was against them. But praise God, those mandates have been done away, nailed to the cross of Christ. And then going on to the next verse, when Christ fulfilled his death and burial, he spoiled principalities and powers, making a show of them openly, triumphing over them in it. Did he not have to go to hell to do so? Thus his burial. I think we can see here that it is one of those intents of the evil forces to cause one to embrace that which was done away and taken out of the way. In other words, Satan is succeeding to keep the word and the world from seeing the completed work of Christ in his God's amazing grace. In other words, the devil is causing uninformed believers from seeing the revelation of God's grace given to the Apostle Paul. And so as a result of the legalistic religion of the Christian community, many are judging one another in their behavior. Firstly, the eating of meat is listed. So we turn back to Romans 14:14 through 17. I know and am persuaded that by the Lord Jesus Christ that there is nothing unclean of itself, but to him that esteemeth it to be unclean, to him it's unclean. But if thy brother be grieved with thy meat, now walkest thou not charitably? Destroy not him with thy meat, for whom Christ died. Let not then your good be evil spoken of. For the kingdom of God is not meat or drink, but righteousness and peace and joy in the Holy Ghost. From this we illustrate that the demands of the Mosaic law has been done away with the work of Jesus Christ. So obviously, we are not under law, but under grace, just as Romans 6:14 tells us. And then returning to our text passage in Colossians 2, verse 16, let no man judge you in respect of Sabbath days. Today, it's vitally important to remember the Sabbath day and keep it holy. Ten Commandments? Yes. Now, of course, we see that command in Exodus 20, verse 8. Quite obviously, it is an ordinance of the law. It, along with all others, has been nailed to the cross. Or, as we see in Ephesians 2, 14 and 15, abolished in his flesh. In the previous verse, that command has been broken down. So we return to the thought that if one retains such commandments, what is the relationship with God?
Is the Lord pleased as one continues to religiously retain the laws that he has in Christ abolished? For that matter, how many laws were done away? Would it be just the Ten Commandments? What about the other hundreds that we find in the books of Leviticus through Deuteronomy? Were they not included? I dare not leave this subject without touching water baptism. It was a command all through the Old Testament. Those diverse washings. Returning to Paul's letters in 1 Corinthians 1:17, for Christ sent me not to baptize, but to preach the gospel, not with the wisdom of words, lest the cross of Christ should be made of none effect. Does not water baptism, commanded under law, nullify the cross of Christ? Finally, we look at Colossians 2:17 again. The law of Moses and all parts thereof are but a shadow of things to come. Do we need to guess of those things to come? Of course, it's the kingdom promised to Israel as Jesus Christ returns physically to earth. The second coming, things to come. The law then is termed as but a shadow, a picture, a type of the real thing as promised all through the Old Testament, the Gospels, and even into the early Acts period. But then, the contrast. The body is of Christ. Not the law, nor a shadow, but the body of Christ is the real thing. Colossians 1:17 and 18 we read, and he, Christ, is before all things, and by him all things consist, and he is the head of the body, the church. Notice the present tense. Then again, Ephesians 1:22 and 23, and hath put all things under his feet, and gave him to be the head over all things to the church, which is his body, the fullness of him that filleth all things. Again, the present tense. The reality of Christ in you, the hope of glory, the body is of Christ, not a shadow of things to come, not the works of the law of Moses.

it can be. And indeed it is. To the one who accepts the offered grace of the Lord Jesus Christ, he died in my place. He died in your place. He took your punishment, your condemnation. There is therefore now no condemnation to those who are in Christ Jesus. Indeed, his grace is sufficient, not just to save us from the penalty of sin, but his grace is sufficient to save us from the power of sin. As we live in him, allow him to live in us, his grace is sufficient. Well, this has been Grace and Truth. I'm John Shriver of the Graceline Congregational Church, and we invite you back next week for more of God's Holy Word, that we might understand what God wants of us today to live in him.

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Christian home, hymns are very important. They are devotional to lead us to God and Jesus Christ, who is the only mediator between God and man. Yes, this is Hymns We Love, and I'm John Schwab with some more of those hymns and gospel songs that touch the heart.

Many people say, if God is real, why doesn't he show himself to us? Well, you know, he did. In the person of Jesus Christ, the Lord said, he that has seen me has seen the Father. And we still want to believe him. I'm sure it's true today, too. If God would show himself to man, he would cease to be God. Because he is immortal, and he's invisible.

Yes, this world belongs to God. He made it. He sustains it. He keeps it. How do we know? Well, people spend millions, billions, trillions of dollars trying to prove where this world came from. Look in the Bible. In the beginning, God created the heavens and the earth. Simple as that. First eye testimony. I believe in the one who was there. And I believe his word is true. I believe that he made all things.

the beginning, God created the heavens and the earth. Simple as that. When was the beginning? When the earth was created. But he existed before then because he's immortal. He's invisible, and he is eternal.

Father, strive to save. Eternal, invisible, he's God. God is a spirit, and they that worship him must worship him in spirit and in truth.

You know, the Bible tells us that there'll be a day in the future when every knee shall bow and every tongue shall confess that Jesus Christ is Lord, to the glory of God the Father. Those things in heaven, those things in earth, and those things under the earth, yes, in hell.

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Believe on the Lord Jesus Christ, and thou shalt be saved. I know whom I have believed.

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God came down in the person of Jesus Christ to pay the price. 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

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He gave his lifeblood for even me. And the Eternal One is able to keep us in the hollow of his hand. He's eternal. He's there. I know who holds tomorrow.

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In his own image. According to Isaiah chapter 43, he created us that we might glorify him. So, are we glorifying the Lord Jesus Christ?

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When the Holy Spirit works in the heart of the sinner, and he comes to realize that Christ died for his sin, but he cannot save himself, the penny drops. I never knew until now.

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Or in the alternative, which is the lake of fire? The choice is yours to make now. And are you going to choose the right way? Heaven is real. You can trust it and go to that place of eternity.

I trust that's your testimony, that God is real because he's real in your soul. Well, this has been Hymns We Love. I'm John Shriver, and I'm praying that you are experiencing the love of Jesus Christ day by day in your life. So keep pressing on, keep singing with grace in your heart to the Lord.

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